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So if our time is running out,

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And a dark wind blows. The government is barked. And we're all so many drums with the radio on and the curtains drawn. We're trapped in the belly of this horrible machine. Fallen down, and the billboards are all leering, and the flags are all dead at the top of the

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Like, look, I've been doing all right, trying to make things right, trying to make things right, trying to make things right. Like, look, I've been doing all right, like, look, I've been doing all right, like, look, I've been doing all right, like, look, I've been doing all right. I can't go wrong trying to

0: This year's get-together is expected to attract 1.7 million people. What began in 1989 as 150 people dancing up West Berlin has swelled to the world's biggest celebration of techno music. And the party goes on.
1: Do you feel it?